wanna follow me tonight, when the rest of the world with whom I've crossed the

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What's it gonna be, boy? Yes?

mama, she got a sticking in the cameraman. 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And he's up there. What's that? Hawaiian noises. He's banging on the bundles like a chimpanzee. Oh, that didn't work.

lost my mind. Remember when I chased your heart down? I told you we'd always be together. And you swore to me that we'd never be bored.